0: bar's fine looking, man. It's something else.
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1: Man, no paparazzi.
2: It's all good. We're all real here.
0: What just happened?
1: Graham got thirsty. He's taking a little break.
3: Yeah.
1: Thirst.
2: Okay,
1: pit stop.
2: It's all good. We all have to blow our
1: He's expensive.
0: Oh, thank you, Coca-Cola.
1: Sorry, what was that?
0: Yeah, right.
2: So we ended up hiring my husband to do it. Hiring meaning we didn't pay him anything.
1: You know, I was a little upset about it that I wasn't the first pick, but I ate those feelings away with Doritos. Why don't you guys try it? Really good.
4: Honestly, though, I found myself in a bit of a jam with this situation where we've been in.
1: I mean, because we're in Utah, I know communication's kind of bad, but if you switch over and get the new Apple iPhone 11, things work out pretty well.
2: Wow. Unless you put your phone in peanut butter, which is delicious to eat, but not great for electronics.
4: Do you think these Funyuns will make my breath smell bad?
2: Out of the jar.
5: I'm sorry, I got replaced.
1: Don't worry, guys. I'll be able to coach you through this after I have a sip of Coca-Cola.

It's coming through a crack in the wall on a visionary flood of alcohol from the staggering account

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I'll get you anything, my friend, if it makes you feel alright. Cause I don't care too much for money, cause money can't buy me love.

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I look like my little sister. You've been singing that same old song for so long. I think I'm used to it by now. Please don't tell me that you love me. You'd choke, and I'd faint. Isn't this great? We're still together. Hold on. Are you crying? Old boys aren't supposed to cry. Old boys don't cry.

I've heard people say that too much of anything is not good for you, baby. But I don't know about that. There's many times that we've loved and we've shared love and made love. It doesn't seem to me like it's enough.